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2: Your weather from Kicks Country, pretty hot all the way through the holiday weekend, but generally pretty nice weather, upper 50s and a few clouds for the overnight hours. A lot of sunshine on Thursday, a little bit breezy in the afternoon. We're in the upper 90s. Clear Thursday night and then about 100 and sunny on Friday. For Independence Day, pretty warm, low rain chances. It'll be sunny with mid-90s, a slim chance of a shower Sunday, low 90s again. I'm meteorologist Steve Hamilton for Kicks Country.
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1: Your weather from Kix Country, pretty hot all the way through the holiday weekend, but generally pretty nice weather, upper 50s and a few clouds for the overnight hours. A lot of sunshine on Thursday, a little bit breezy in the afternoon. We're in the upper 90s. Clear Thursday night, and then about 100 and sunny on Friday. For Independence Day, pretty warm, low rain chances. It'll be sunny with mid-90s, a slim chance of a shower Sunday, low 90s again. I'm meteorologist Steve Hamilton for Kix Country.
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6: Your weather from Kix Country, pretty hot all the way through the holiday weekend, but generally pretty nice weather, upper 50s and a few clouds for the overnight hours. A lot of sunshine on Thursday, a little bit breezy in the afternoon. We're in the upper 90s. Clear Thursday night and then about 100 and sunny on Friday. For Independence Day, pretty warm, low rain chances. It'll be sunny with mid-90s, a slim chance of a shower Sunday, low 90s again. I'm meteorologist Steve Hamilton for Kix Country.
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0: 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Kix Country weather is quick, concise, and accurate with meteorologist Steve Hamilton.
1: Your weather from Kix Country, pretty hot all the way through the holiday weekend, but generally pretty nice weather, upper 50s and a few clouds for the overnight hours. A lot of sunshine on Thursday, a little bit breezy in the afternoon, we're in the upper 90s. Clear Thursday night and then about 100 and sunny on Friday. For Independence Day, pretty warm, low rain chances. It'll be sunny with mid-90s, a slim chance of a shower Sunday, low 90s again. I'm meteorologist Steve Hamilton for Kix Country.
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1: Your weather from Kix Country, pretty hot all the way through the holiday weekend, but generally pretty nice weather, upper 50s and a few clouds for the overnight hours. A lot of sunshine on Thursday, a little bit breezy in the afternoon, we're in the upper 90s. Clear Thursday night, and then about 100 and sunny on Friday. For Independence Day, pretty warm, low rain chances. It'll be sunny with mid-90s, a slim chance of a shower Sunday, low 90s again. I'm meteorologist Steve Hamilton for Kix Country.
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1: Your weather from Kix Country, pretty hot all the way through the holiday weekend, but generally pretty nice weather, upper 50s and a few clouds for the overnight hours. A lot of sunshine on Thursday, a little bit breezy in the afternoon. We're in the upper 90s. Clear Thursday night, and then about 100 and sunny on Friday. For Independence Day, pretty warm, low rain chances. It'll be sunny with mid-90s, a slim chance of a shower Sunday, low 90s again. I'm meteorologist Steve Hamilton for Kix Country.
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0: the country am I in?
1: It doesn't matter. It's 5 o'clock somewhere.
0: It's always on 5 in Margaritaville, come to think of it.
1: Yeah, I heard that.
0: You've been there, haven't you?
1: Yes, sir.
0: I've seen your boat there.
1: I've been to Margaritaville a few times.
0: All right. Well, that's good.
1: Stumble my way back.
0: Okay. Well, we just want to make sure you can keep it between the navigational beacons.
1: Between the buoys. I got it.
0: All right. Well, it's 5 o'clock. Let's go somewhere.
1: I'm ready. Crank it up.
0: Let's get out of here.
1: I'm gone.

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1: NBC News Radio, I'm Scott Carr. President Trump's in North Dakota, honoring a figure he says embodied the heart and soul of America. He's in the city of Medora for the dedication of the Theodore Roosevelt Presidential Library.
2: On the steps of the burning hills, we dedicate a living monument to a legend, a statesman, a soldier, frontiersman.
1: Trump took a new Air Force One on its maiden voyage to get there. Scorching temperatures are impacting millions across the eastern U.S. As the 4th of July weekend approaches, the most extreme temperatures are in the Great Lakes region today, with parts of Wisconsin, Ohio, Michigan, and Illinois all expected to be impacted. It's expected temperatures

0: Independence Day should be sunny. We're going into the upper 90s and then mid-90s on Sunday with a mix of sunshine and clouds. Slim chance of a shower. For Kix Country, I'm meteorologist Steve Hamilton.
1: Right now, we have 173 degrees. No.
2: Oh, my God.
1: It's a little warm. No, actually 61 here at the Kix Country Studios. Good morning, Dave Moore. Gina Rose waking you up for Thursday.
2: Good morning.
1: Getting ready for the 4th of July weekend.
2: We are.
1: Oh, man. The 3rd is tomorrow. The 4th is Saturday.
2: So crazy that we're here.
1: I know.
2: Yeah.
1: It's going to be good. We'll get you updated on the fire and a big announcement in Pueblo last night. We'll get that going for you.
2: Okay.
1: And the USA beat Bosnia-Herzegovina.
2: I heard.
1: Yesterday, 2-0.
2: Okay.
1: I'm going to not say nil anymore because I think that's silly. But anyway.
2: No nil.
1: We're going to help you get your 4th of July weekend going.
2: All right.
3: Another holiday weekend.
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12: Hold your ears, folks. It's showtime.
1: Okay. Unfortunately, no fireworks in Pueblo because of the fireworks ban.
2: That's right.
1: And I'm told that if you get caught setting off fireworks for your own private little show, it's going to be a felony.
2: It's going to be a felony.
1: Yes.
2: Well, with what we're dealing with.
1: Right.
2: Let's just call it respect.
1: Yeah.
2: Respect is in there somewhere.
1: I think so. Mm-hmm. Just have some fun. Maybe and if you need a pop, open a bottle of champagne, right?
2: There you go.
1: That'll do it.
2: How about water balloons?
1: Okay.
2: Maybe. I don't know.

0: Kicks Country, 107.5, sounding good right there. Morgan Wallen and Ella Langley. I Can't Love You Anymore. Good morning. It's your Kicks Morning Show with Dave and Gina. Getting you updated here. The Aspen Acres fire has now consumed at least 48,000 acres. That was the latest overnight estimate. 0% containment. More than 180 structures have been destroyed, with a damage assessment still ongoing. There's no letting people back in yet. The evacuation orders have not been lifted. Highway 96 remains closed in the affected area, and additional evacuation zones have been added as the fire continues to spread. And I've talked to people in the area. They are not positive about what's going to happen here.
1: No.
0: So one thing we do want to let you know is Kicks Country is joining the help. So you'll be able to drop off water, non-perishable food items here at the studios. We're at 3305 North Elizabeth, Suite A. Just come through the front door. There will be a tub waiting for you on the main floor. Or if you want to bring it upstairs to the station, you can do that too. 3305
1: say hi.
0: North Elizabeth, Suite A.
1: Yeah.
0: Come in and say hi. Drop off your goods, and then we'll get that to the evacuation centers, who will get that to the United Way of Southern Colorado. So very cool.
1: Got it.
0: All right.
1: Okay.
0: There's your update. We got a very special local update coming up here at 20 that you may not have known about.
1: Oh.
0: Happened last night.
1: I'm curious.
0: Pueblo Sports.
1: Oh.
0: Taking a new step up.
1: I know this one. Cool.

0: 107.5 Kicks Country. This is My Dirt. It's Justin Moore. Hey, what's up? Good morning. It is 21 after 6. Dave Moore, Gina Rose. Big announcement here.
1: Yeah.
0: Last night at the Pueblo Convention Center, the Pueblo hockey team, Pueblo Bulls, have transformed into the Pueblo Peppers. They're moving up in status. They're moving up in a higher division.
1: Nice.
0: The
1: good.
0: North American Hockey League. They will be called the Pueblo Peppers.
1: Hey.
0: Yeah. Oh, and you're
1: good
0: going
1: stuff.
0: Is that a mean logo? A mean mascot? Well, you see the logo.
1: Yeah.
0: And it has like kind of reminds me like he could be Spider-Man's cousin.
1: Spider-Man's pet pepper.
0: Yeah. Something like that. Yeah, be careful.
1: Yeah, that's cool.
0: It was last night, so it was very cool. And the Pueblo Peppers will take to the ice this fall. It's going to be great.
1: Hot, very hot.
0: Bring the heat. Bring the heat, Peppers.
1: Yeah, I like that.
0: So it's going to be good.
1: All right.
0: Excited about that. And later this morning, we'll have David Nelson from your Pueblo Peppers on the morning show.
1: Cool.
0: To talk about that.
1: All right.
0: Coming up.
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1: There we go.
0: Called Hands Up. What do you think?
1: Yeah.
0: You like that?
1: Yeah, my hands are up.
0: Your hands are
1: Did
0: up?
1: Did you see me over here doing my thing?
0: I do.
1: All right, Jelly. Good job.
0: Yeah, that's a new one. You heard it right here on Kix 107.5. Good morning. Getting up, getting going here. It's Dave Moore, Gina Rose, having fun this morning.
1: Good morning.
0: Trying to help you get ready for the holiday weekend.
1: Yeah, sliding right in here and no fireworks.
0: Yeah, no fireworks. So sorry.
1: Yeah. You could still get together and have fun and eat food.
0: Yeah.
1: Yeah.
0: Absolutely. Mm-hmm. And your idea earlier of water balloons was good. Kind of like that.
1: It's fun. That's always fun.
0: Yeah.
1: But pick up your mess, kids.
0: Get some slip and slides
1: going.
0: Yeah. Get your big pool out there or whatever.
1: Yes.
0: All right.
1: Good
0: So
1: times.
0: If you went to bed early last night, you missed out on the late night, guys. Here's some late night laughs for you. Mm-hmm. Here we go.
2: Big shortage of fireworks. That's not good, because the only thing worse than mixing booze and fireworks is mixing booze and bootleg fireworks. That's what I say.
3: They're having a special out here at Burbank's McDonald's. They have an independence burger that they're making up. It's half meat and half prunes. And I want to tell you, one bite of the independence burger and you're really set free.
2: Well, guys, a lot of people have road trips planned this summer, but I just saw that gas stations all over the country could run out of gas in the coming months. It's going to be a tough summer, especially because gasoline is the main ingredient in White Claw Surge.
4: Coors Light unveiled a refrigerated bow tie called the Burr Tie, in case you're wondering what kind of idea comes out of a Friday meeting at 4:45.
0: There's some throwbacks. Had Johnny Carson in there.
1: Yeah, I was wondering, where'd they get him?
0: Yeah, a little throwback late night laughs for you.
1: Yeah, right.
0: Late night guys are off this week, so there's a little throwback. Good morning.
1: Thank you. Good morning.

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1: There's
0: right there.
1: Mud everywhere.
0: Good morning. I think I got some in my ear.
1: You do, in fact.
0: Oh, no. Hey, it's the Kicks Country Morning Show, waking you up. Thanks for listening.
1: Thank you.

0: 107.5 Kicks Country. Gonna change my mind. Did you like that? We're having fun behind the scenes.
1: Behind the scenes.
0: Yeah.
1: Ugh,
0: hey, good morning. It's your Kicks Morning Show. What a mess, right?
1: Mm-hmm.
0: I want to tell you something. This is going to be cool. Starting tomorrow,
1: mm-hmm.
0: listen
1: mm-hmm.
0: for songs celebrating America's 250th birthday.
1: Yay!
0: All weekend long right here on Kix Country.
1: Okay.
0: 107.5. We'll have some fun 4th of July stuff going starting tomorrow all the way through Sunday. So some patriotic 4th of July America type songs for you.
1: Mm-hmm.
0: All right. Some of your favorites. We got a ton ready to go.
1: Okay.
0: They're locked and loaded.
1: Wow, you've been doing your job.
0: Yes, I have, by gosh. The management was kind of looking at me a little funny.
1: Were so they?
0: They said, you need to
1: getting
0: you need
1: ready to fire you.
0: Yeah.
1: At least your, red card.
0: Yeah.
1: Mm-hmm.
0: There was a red card during the soccer match yesterday.
1: Really?
0: Where they kicked a guy out on the U.S. team.
1: Oh,
0: so
1: okay.
0: We played one man short, and we still beat Bosnia Herpes Galvina, or whatever it is. Herzegovina. Let's just call it Bosnia. But two zip, 2-0. So it was the knockout round. So that's the first time since, 30 years or mm-hmm. something like that, that the U.S. has won a knockout round match in the World Cup. So,
1: wow.
0: Good job, USA.
1: Yay.
0: All right. So you can still continue to pretend that you like soccer.
1: Oh, stop. Soccer's cool.

0: 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I knew it. I knew you. Taylor Swift. Hey, if you got birthdays, let us know. Text us any birthdays from now through the weekend. We can do those.
1: Yeah.
0: 733-7923. Text me your birthday wish.

0: 107.5 Kicks Country Forever to me, Cole Swindell. Hey, good morning. How you doing? He had a birthday yesterday, by the way.
1: Oh, well, happy birthday.
0: Yeah, pretty cool stuff.
1: Nice.
0: All right, good morning. It's your Kicks Country Morning Show, and here we go.
1: Oh, yay.
0: We got
1: it's
0: your birthdays.
1: Time.
0: Yeah.
1: Okay, this will be a big party.
0: Yeah, if you're having a birthday, happy birthday to you. Birthday people today, celebrities Margot Robbie. She was Barbie. She was also Harley Quinn. In Suicide Squad, which I did not know that.
1: Yes.
0: She was in The Wolf of Wall Street, also in Bombshell and several other movies.
1: Cool.
0: Margot is 36 today. Lindsay Lohan, let me ask you this, because I was off on how old I thought she was. How old do you think Lindsay Lohan is today?
1: Oh, gosh. I'm going to say 35.
0: See, I thought she was older than this. She's actually 40.
1: Wow.
0: Yeah, I thought she was older than that.
1: Okay.
0: Of course, she was in the movie Parent Trap, Freaky Friday, and all the freaky, follow-ups of that movie.
1: Yeah.
0: Lindsay Lohan, 40. Larry David, the creator or co-creator of Seinfeld and the creator of Curb Your Enthusiasm, is 79 today. And Richard Petty, the king of NASCAR.
1: Oh, wow.
0: Richard Petty, NASCAR legend, has 200 wins, which is almost twice as many as the guy in second.
1: Wow.
0: Wow.
1: Isn't that something?
0: Yeah.
1: I got to meet him.
0: You got to meet Richard Petty?
1: I have his autograph. Yeah.
0: I've got his autograph. I didn't get to meet him, though.
1: Yeah. It was pretty cool.
0: He autographed my cap.
1: Your what?
0: My cap. You know, my...
1: Oh, I thought you said your calf.
0: No.
1: That would be a weird place to get an autograph.
0: That would be.
1: I mean.
0: Richard Petty is 89 today.
1: Wow.
0: Yeah, good job, Richard. All right.
1: Okay, happy birthday.
0: Happy birthday to Richard. And today's National I Forgot Day, which, by the way, that excuse does not work with the IRS.
1: You know what, though? That might be why my brain is so flat today.
0: Oh, is it? Okay.
1: I forgot. I forgot to be a person today.
0: And you had your hair done, what, yesterday or the day before? Maybe it sucked some of the stuff out of it. I don't know.
1: Could be.
0: 1937 on this date, Amelia Earhart and her navigator, Fred Norman, disappeared over the Pacific Ocean. There is words that there are possibilities that she was maybe captured by the Japanese and spent the rest of her life in a prison in the South Pacific. But
1: right. Okay.
0: It's never really been proven. And on this date in 1980, the movie Airplane was released.
2: You ever seen a grown man naked?
0: Yeah.
1: Is that the Don't Call Me Shirley?
0: Yes, Don't Call Me Shirley. We need to get this woman to a hospital. What is it? Well, it's a big building with doctors and nurses, but that's not important right now. So if you've never seen Airplane, it'd be a fun movie to watch.
1: It's a slapstick silliness. Yeah,
0: it'd be a silly thing to watch this weekend.
1: Yeah.
0: All right, there you go. Happy birthday.
1: Happy birthday for today.
0: Everyone.
1: Yes. 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
6: The name of this song is The Wildwood Flower. Now, The Wildwood Flower is an old country classic. It's gained a whole new popularity. The song isn't any more popular, but the flower's doing real good. The Wildwood Flower grew wild on the farm, and we never knowed what it was called. Some said it's a flower, and some said it's a weed. I didn't give it much thought. One day I was out there talking to my brother, and I reached down for a weed to chew on. Things got fuzzy and things got blurry, and then everything was gone. Didn't know what happened, but I knew it beat the hell out of sniffing burlap. I come to, my brother was there, and he said, "What's wrong with your eyes?" I said, "I don't know. I was chewing on a weed." He said, "Well, let me give it a try." I spent the rest of that day and most of that night trying to find my brother Bill. Caught up with him about 6 o'clock the next morning, naked, singing on the windmill. He said he flew up there. I had to fly up and get him down. He's about half crazy. The very next day, we picked a bunch of them weeds and we put them in the sun to dry. Then we mashed them up and cleaned them off, put them in the corn cob pipe. Smoking them wildwood flowers got to be a habit. We never seen no harm. Oh, we thought it was kind of handy. Take a trip and never leave the farm. Big old puff that wildwood weed, next thing you know, you're just wandering around behind the little animals. All good things got to come to an end. It's the same with the wildwood weeds. One day this fella from Washington come by and spied it and turned white as a sheet. And he dug and he burned and he dug and he killed all our cute little weeds. And then he drove away. We just smiled and waved, sitting there on that sack of seeds. Y'all come back now, you hear?
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2: NBC News Radio, I'm Michael Kastner. The latest round of talks between the U.S. and Iran have wrapped up with no major developments being reported. Officials in Qatar claim there was positive progress in the talks that took place in Doha. Forecasters are predicting a scorching hot 4th of July weekend on the East Coast. The heat dome that's been sweltering parts of the Midwest this week will intensify in the eastern U.S. today and tomorrow, creating high humidity and the hottest weather so far this year in many cities. Former Senate Majority Leader Mitch McConnell was reportedly found unconscious at his Washington, D.C. home on June 14th after a possible heart attack. More from Mark Mayfield.
3: Multiple outlets are citing emergency services audio from that day. The office of the 84-year-old Republican from Kentucky confirms he was hospitalized on June 14th, but is not addressing the new reports.
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0: Here's Kix Country meteorologist Steve Hamilton with the latest Pueblo area forecast.
4: Your weather forecast from Kix Country, another hot one today. We're headed for the upper 90s. It'll be sunny and a little bit breezy. We could see some smoke drifting through the area. Overnight will be clear, low near 60, and then sunshine and hot again on Friday. We're headed for about 100. Just a few clouds on Friday night, and then for Independence Day, should be sunny. We're going into the upper 90s, and then mid-90s on Sunday with a mix of sunshine and clouds. Slim chance of a shower. For Kix Country, I'm meteorologist Steve Hamilton.
1: Currently 65 degrees at the Kix Country Studios. Good morning. Getting your day going here with Dave Moore, Gina Rose. It is July 2nd. Getting ready for the 4th of July. No fireworks.
5: No fireworks.
1: Being sold and no fireworks. You're not allowed to shoot off any fireworks. And that includes fountains, sparklers, black cats,
5: even
1: M80s.
5: The little stuff. Huh?
1: Yeah, even the little stuff.
5: Mm-hmm.
1: All right, so it will be not good if you're caught doing that.
5: Correct.
1: So
5: okay.

0: on that scoop but, count.
1: But but she's lactose intolerant.
0: Oh, dang it.
1: I know.
0: That but she does it anyway?
1: She does.
0: You go, girl. Yeah.
1: But she tries to time it for the on the weekends.
0: Oh.
1: Yeah, she tries to time it on the weekends. You know,
0: because being in pain on the weekends isn't as hard as being in pain
1: at work, right?
0: At work.
1: So a new survey says that during summer, the average American eats 11 scoops of ice cream a week.
0: Yay.
1: Do you even come close to that, that much? 11 scoops a week?
0: No, that's a lot.
1: I would say, on average, I'm less than a scoop a week. Now, I did have a Dove bar the other night, so that probably counts as a scoop or so. But yeah. I like those. But and ice cream is great. I love ice cream. But if
0: I make
1: you,
0: stuff up.
1: How about this? Let me ask you a question.
0: Mm-hmm, mm-hmm.
1: You got a dessert table.
0: Okay.
1: There's ice cream, cupcake, cake, and a cookie. Which one? You can only have one.
0: Oh, I was going to say, can't we all smush it together?
1: Right?
0: Smush it all together.
1: Which one would you pick?
0: There are no brownies on that table.
1: Okay, we'll add the brownie then.
0: Oh. Because, okay, brownies.
1: You would take the brownies?
0: Yeah, I think I would take the brownie.
1: I would take...
2: Cookie!
1: I would pass the ice cream and the cake
0: mm-hmm.
1: and go right to the cookie.
0: Well, the reason I wouldn't take ice cream in that moment is because it's melting.
1: Oh.
0: You put it on the table, Dave, and now all I can think of is it's melting.
1: I think you're overanalyzing this.
0: I overthink everything, so welcome.
1: Right.
0: Welcome to my world.
1: Happy 4th of July almost.
0: Happy, happy.
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6: Bango, Tim. 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
11: 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It's showtime.
1: Yeah. Come on.
0: Woo!
1: Kix Country. Good morning. What's up?
0: USA. USA.

0: 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Good morning. Come on, here we go. We're going to pep you up, get you going.
1: Yeah, you should be dancing.
0: Almost Friday.
1: Almost.
0: It's your Kicks Morning Show. Come on.
1: Good morning.

0: 107.5 Kix Country, Roland Country's best wagon wheel, Darius Rucker. Hey, good morning. 7:14, keeping you on time. Dave Moore, Gina Rose.
1: Hey.
0: Hanging out with you this morning. So the latest update, this is as of this morning.
1: Mm-hmm.
0: Aspen Acres fire burning in Pueblo and Custer counties remains a major and rapidly evolving wildfire.
1: Mm-hmm.
0: Estimated size now approximately 48,000 acres. Containment is zero at this point.
1: Right.
0: But apparently more firefighters and folks are coming in today.
1: The Alaska National Complex Incident Management Team.
0: Wow.
1: Yes.
0: That's the world's longest title right there.
1: Sounds strong and helpful.
0: And impressive.
1: Mm-hmm.
0: It's been designated the number one wildfire priority in the nation, bringing in additional crews and resources from across the country, like you just said.
1: Mm-hmm.
0: Over 180 structures have been destroyed, a lot in the Beulah area.
1: Yeah.
0: So our thoughts go out to those folks.
1: Mm-hmm.
0: Of course, Beulah, Rye, San Isabel, Wetmore, Lazy Acres, North Creek, areas near Bishop Castle, Colorado City, and Wetmore, all affected. Highway 96 remains closed in the affected area. So,
1: mm-hmm.
0: All right.
1: And if you need to, you have places to take your livestock and...
0: Right.
1: Yeah.
0: Large animals go to the Colorado State Fair.
1: Also, Bar S, I'm hearing, Bar S Ranch on 78.
0: Okay.
1: You can take most especially horses.
0: All right.
1: For Bar S, I should say.
0: And if you would like to help the folks that have been evacuated and need help or help the first responders, we have a tub that is being set up in the building now at the Kix Studios, 3305 North Elizabeth, Suite A. We'll have a sign up here pretty quick, and you can drop off water or whatever you'd like to donate, non-perishable food items, anything like that. And we appreciate that, and we'll get that to the evacuees through the United Way of Southern Colorado.
1: Okay.
0: All right, there you go.
1: All right. Trying
0: to help out, and we know you as a great Kix listener.
1: Oh, man.
0: We'll do that as well.
1: Pueblo is stepping up.
0: Absolutely.
1: It's so wonderful.
0: Yeah.

0: 107.5 Kix Country. Stella Lefty sounded good right there, called Boston. 22 after 7, it's your Kix Morning Show. Dave Moore, Gina Rose coming up on the morning show. We'll have David Nelson here from the Pueblo hockey team. There's a special announcement that was made last night. They're moving up in divisions.
1: Moving up.
0: Joining the 50-some-year-old North American Hockey League.
1: Nice.
0: So they've been around a while. In fact, I learned last night that 7 skaters from the NAHL were drafted by the NHL in the draft just recently. So
1: that's awesome.
0: That's coming up.
1: That's very exciting.
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5: She likes it when I wear a suit. 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Ooh, ooh, ooh, she likes it when I, ooh, ooh, ooh, she likes it.

0: 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Good morning. It's your Kix Morning Show. Dave Moore, Gina Rosen. We've got a special guest in studio this morning.
1: Yes, we do.
0: That's right. David Nelson from your Pueblo hockey team. Hey, David.
2: Hey, how are you?
0: I'm great. How are you?
2: I'm doing well.
0: Boy, we had a big announcement last night. Let everybody know what happened last night.
2: Yeah, we obviously, you know, Storyline had an opportunity to bring junior hockey here to Pueblo back in 2019. And obviously, throughout the years, we've had opportunity to continue to grow hockey as a sport here in Pueblo, and last night was no different. Had the opportunity to announce you know, our new team name and logo at the Pueblo Convention Center with bringing the North American Hockey League here. Great turnout last night.
0: Yeah.
2: A lot of fun, a lot of excitement, and now we're obviously in a new era here, so we're excited for the season ahead.
0: And tell everybody the name of the new Pueblo hockey team.
2: Yeah, we're excited to announce the Pueblo Peppers as the new hockey team here in Pueblo. A lot of things went into it. Very fast in the transition, obviously from the end of the year to today, and so a lot of moving parts, but at the end of the day, super excited where we are today and where we're heading in the future.
0: Right. And now people will probably wonder, well, why can't you keep the Pueblo Bulls and move up in the league status?
2: Yeah. So, you know, even, again, going through it last night, kind of telling the history behind it and the why behind the what, if you will. A lot of emotion went into it as well, too, right? Like myself and our staff, obviously, again, back in, you know, 2018, 2019, had officially launched the Pueblo Bulls and junior hockey. And, you know, it's a lot of time and energy and effort and care and, you know, all those buzzwords, if you will, go into, obviously, the Bulls brand. And one of the biggest reasons, obviously, moving forward here in the North American League is there's just an existing team in the league that plays. It's been around for a handful of years now, but the Houston Bulls. And so with them already, you know, having that name recognition, you know, we had had to move in a different direction. And so obviously that's where we landed on the Pueblo Peppers. And we felt like it was a unique way to obviously honor, you know, our community here in Pueblo.
0: Yeah.
2: Rich history behind it, and hopefully have a lot of fun with it moving forward.
0: Oh, it's going to be exciting.
1: It's fun. The logo's cool, too.
0: Yeah, the logo. You're going, how can a pepper be mean? But the logo looks
1: like a mean pepper.
0: Yeah, it looks pretty cool.
2: I mean, we try to take, obviously, little bits and pieces from, you know, our past logo in the Bulls, right? Like, the eyes are very similar.
1: Okay.
2: Obviously, our colors are very similar.
1: Cool.
2: I thought we did a good job trying to keep it as clean as possible as well, too, right?
0: Right.
2: And I think it's, again, a clean, sharp logo that, you know, adds a little spice to it and brings the energy.
0: I like it, yeah. Oh,
1: that is
0: so cool. And we're talking with David Nelson, associate head coach of the new Pueblo Peppers. And I got more questions for you coming up here. We'll find out a little bit more about the whole process.
2: Yeah.
1: Yay.

0: Kix Country, 107.5. Good morning, Rolling Country's best. How about Cody Johnson in the fall on Kix?
1: He's coming to the fair.
0: Cody Johnson?
1: Oh, do I have the wrong one?
0: You got the wrong guy.
1: Oh.
0: don't get people excited.
1: Oh, Jordan Davis.
0: That's right.
1: Okay. Sorry.

0: Country's best, Kix Country, 107.5, Cody Johnson, not coming to the fair.
1: Sorry about that.
0: Love if he
1: I'm
0: would.
1: So tired today, I'm not even making
0: That's okay.
1: sense.
0: Hey, we're talking with David Nelson, associate head coach of your Pueblo Peppers, the new team, which is, now explain the levels. There's the United States Hockey League, right?
2: Yeah.
0: And then the North American Hockey League?
2: Yeah, so they're the only two.
0: Gina, grab, I think his mic got shut off.
3: Maybe oh, it did. Oh, okay.
2: There we go. Sorry about that. No, they're the only two USA-sanctioned hockey leagues in the United States. The USHL is the only Tier 1 league. You know, that's your the top of the pyramid, if you will. You know,
0: sure.
2: Those are the players that obviously you kind of see, you know, going through those, you know, bigger schools, Denver, even Colorado College, you know, University of Minnesota,
0: right.
2: You know, all those Boston College, Boston University. But they're the you know, Tier 1 of, you know, junior hockey and USA Hockey sanction based. And then it's the North American League, Tier 2, which obviously now we're a part of here in Pueblo. And so it's right there at the top of it. We'll have players that, again, will come here, commit Division I out of our program, commit high-end Division III, and ultimately that's our goal, move them on.
0: Wow, that's amazing. And so the Peppers, were there other mascot names and ideas that were tossed around?
2: Yeah. And there's a lot of obviously different moving parts, like with the transition and how it happened so fast, and I think the realization of us not being able to continue with the Bulls brand and, you know, wanting to or needing to order jerseys, gear, all that stuff. We needed to kind of have a solution very fast. And so once things got announced, I guess, you know, indirectly through social media, you know, we saw a lot of ideas out there. again, obviously, as we, you know, acquired and whatnot with Chippewa, they were originally the Steel. You know, there would have been an easy transition to keep it, you know, the Pueblo Steel. But we just felt like we didn't want it to feel like we were taking on, you know, something from afar and bringing it and
0: sure.
2: keeping, I guess, things the same. So we wanted something different.
0: Hmm.
2: You know, a lot of things from a branding standpoint, we saw, you know, you could have represented like Steel City Steelers or something along the tagline of Steel City. But then our thought process there was, you know, we've always enjoyed kind of putting Pueblo on the map and in the hockey world. If, you know, it's Steel City, where is that, right?
0: Right. Could so be Pittsburgh.
2: Always, yeah,
0: could be, yeah.
2: Yeah. So we always just thought it was important to have, you know, the face of the name or the logo in the organization be Pueblo related.
0: Sure.
2: So, again, there was the Pueblo Chilies or the Chili Peppers, right? But we just felt like we were confident in landing on the Peppers. I think there's, again, a lot of different things uniquely that we can do with the logo and the brand and on the entertainment side for games in the future.
1: Absolutely.
0: I like the phrase, bring the heat.
2: Yeah.
0: That's a good one right there. Bring
1: clever.
0: The heat. Yeah. Have Ghost Pepper Night or something like that at the rink. Yeah.
2: 100%.
1: And those are fun stuff.
2: Yeah, a lot of the things that we kind of looked at, right, is like going back on obviously the Bulls logo, like not that it limit us to be able to do things, but it's just that's the logo, right? That's the color. But again, when you reference a pepper, you know, we're talking a green pepper, yellow pepper, obviously red pepper, ghost pepper, like a lot of unique ways to have a lot of fun. And
0: I like it.
2: Something we've talked about was like, you know, green chili night, you know, and a green pepper.
0: Oh, there you go.
2: Something fun, right?
0: Sure. And so in the North American Hockey League, how many teams are in the NHL?
2: Yeah, so there's five different divisions.
0: Okay.
2: It'll be a total of 36 teams now with the expansion of our division. Something fun for us, obviously, is we'll play a little crossover games with the South Division. So we'll have Amarillo come here, which will be a new team everybody will see. We'll travel to Amarillo as well, too.
0: Will the Houston Bulls be up here?
2: Not this year. They're actually
0: year?
2: Okay. they are playing Ogden, though,
0: okay.
2: in our division. So, again, those obviously we knew – throughout that process that there could have been that opportunity. And
0: right.
2: It just didn't work, you know, in the schedule this year and how everything shaked out. But, you know, again, you're going to have the Bulls play the Bulls. I don't know. So, we're hoping to do we're looking at some exhibition games against New Mexico.
0: Okay.
2: That we're hoping to maybe finalize. We'll see if that gets done or not. But,
1: cool.
2: You know, again, that was another thing from a fun opportunity, right? But there's always that, you know, Hatch Chili versus Pueblo Chili and, you know,
0: right.
2: What's better. And
0: oh, there we go.
1: Oh, so yeah.
0: I like that.
1: Oh, my.
2: I think that was another thing when we landed on the Peppers. There's a lot of fun stuff we could just do overall.
0: Sure. And how many teams are in our division?
2: So there's 5 teams in our division. Again, ourselves, Grand Junction, Ogden, Idaho Falls, and Billings. Billings is a new team this year, so that's a new team that the Pueblo fans will be able to watch. But every team does some crossover games with the South Division as well, too. And
0: okay.
2: So, yeah, super excited for this year. 28 home games, most we've ever had
1: awesome.
2: In a regular season.
0: Wow.
2: Play all the way
1: boy.
2: Into April. And so I was telling somebody the other day, if you got your season tickets, it's probably the – like I said last night, the hottest ticket in town, but you know, it comes out to like $11.50 per ticket. Like,
0: right.
1: Oh, wow.
2: Cheaper than a movie.
0: Sure.
1: That's
0: sure.
1: Awesome.
0: And when does the season kick off?
2: Yeah, so our opening weekend will be the first weekend of October.
0: Okay.
2: Our opening games will actually be in Blaine, Minnesota at the league showcase.
0: Gotcha.
2: But like I said, we're trying to do some exhibition games, hopefully here the beginning of September, and obviously probably some, black and red scrimmage games and stuff. So.
0: Nice.
1: Yay.
0: All right. Very excited. The Pueblo Peppers moved up in division. The Pueblo Bulls, we can't use the Bull logo once again. And so we're in the North American Hockey League again. And it's like 36 teams, you said?
2: Yeah.
0: Wow. That's good. And then so I guess you do division and interdivision play. And then out of those divisions come the playoffs and the championship.
2: Yeah, so we'll play, once we're up at the league showcase, we'll play, maybe a Minnesota-based team, maybe an East Coast-based team.
0: Nice.
2: You'll play out-of-division games up there. And then the winner of, each division wins the division through playoffs will actually head back to Minnesota for the Robertson Cup, is what the league championship's called. And you'll play... round robin style tournament. Last two teams will play the championship game. And
0: wow.
2: Yeah.
0: Exciting. All right. Very exciting. David, when it gets a little closer, of course, we want you to come back in, keep us updated
2: absolutely.
0: Throughout the
2: Thanks
0: summer. And then,
2: mm-hmm.
0: absolutely. And then we'll get you in here a couple of times during the summer and in the fall. And
2: Get the players back in here, too.
0: Yeah. Good thing. Yeah. Oh, that'd be fun.
2: Yeah.
1: That'd be great.
0: How's Vessi doing?
2: Good.
0: Yeah.
2: Good. Yeah. He, had a great year this first year at school.
0: Where's he going?
2: He's going to school in Missouri.
0: Nice.
2: All right. And so, yeah, super excited for him. Again, those are one of the things that I mentioned last night is obviously like a player like himself or, that many players that, came through our program, we're not here today without, the opportunity of the players that have come through the past. So,
0: all right.
2: Appreciate them all.
0: All right. Hey, thanks for coming in.
2: Thank you.
0: We'll keep you updated. Go Pueblo Peppers.
1: Let's go.
0: Yeah, I like it.

0: 107.5 Kix Country, 751, keeping you on time, heading you out the door on your way to work this morning. Dave Moore, Gina Rose, and thanks again to David Nelson, associate head coach of the new Pueblo Peppers.
1: Woo!
0: Has transitioned up a level into the national, the North American Hockey League, so very exciting news, right?
1: Very.
0: Yeah, very cool. Looking
1: exciting.
0: Forward to it.
1: Exciting, yep. 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
1: NBC News Radio, I'm Michael Kastner. The June jobs report shows the economy added far fewer jobs than anticipated last month. Most analysts were expecting to see around 115,000 jobs have been added versus the 172,000 reported in May. Instead, today's report from the Labor Department shows an increase of just 57,000. President Trump says he'll give a long speech on the National Mall on the 4th of July, even if there's record heat in the nation's capital. He said yesterday it's forecast to be as hot as 107 degrees, but that he'll give a long speech, quote, just to show that I can do anything. And more details are coming to light about Taylor Swift and Travis Kelce's wedding at Madison Square Garden, the New York Times says. 100 guests are expected to attend a rehearsal dinner tonight at a venue inside the garden. As many as 1,000 people are set to attend the wedding on Friday. Michael Kastner, NBC News Radio.
2: Your weather forecast from Kix Country. Another hot one today. We're headed for the upper 90s. It'll be sunny and a little bit breezy. We could see some smoke drifting through the area. Overnight will be clear, low near 60, and then sunshine and hot again on Friday. We're headed for about 100. Just a few clouds on Friday night, and then for Independence Day, should be sunny. We're going into the upper 90s, and then mid-90s on Sunday with a mix of sunshine and clouds. Slim chance of a shower. For Kix Country, I'm meteorologist Steve Hamilton.
3: Currently sunny and 71 degrees at the Kix Country Studios. Good morning. Dave Moore, Gina Rose on the radio. Thanks again to David Nelson from the Pueblo Peppers, the new hockey league or the new hockey team in Pueblo. Very exciting.
4: Yay.
3: All right, here we go. Where it's the day before the 4th of July. Mm-hmm. We learned about ice cream earlier. Now, The thing is what goes on the grill? If you're going to do some grilling, I think probably don't want to use charcoal briquettes now because of the fire situation, right?
4: Yeah.
3: So if you have a gas grill, that would work. Or a gas griddle.
4: Griddle.
3: That works too. So what do you throw on your grill?
4: Oh, chicken and burgers and hot dogs and brats and, you know.
3: Wow.
4: That.
3: A big old thing.
4: It depends on how many people are here.
3: Okay, sure.
4: Yeah.
3: Okay. Yeah, and the person who... No, I'm not going to go there.
4: Oh, no.
3: About turkey burgers. They're just as good as regular burgers.
4: No.
3: Yeah, I don't think so.
4: They're okay. A little drier.
3: Yeah.
4: But you can
5: cheeseburger,
4: fix that.
5: Cheeseburger, cheeseburger.
3: Right.
4: You can fix that.
3: Okay.
4: Uh-huh.
3: Yeah, I'll be using real meat.
4: What about carne on the cob?
3: That's pretty good.
4: Yes,
3: that
4: brother.
3: Works. Yeah, that works for me.
4: Mm-hmm.
3: Corn on the cob. After my oral surgery, I think I can actually eat corn on the cob. Before I could not. Had a couple of replacements there. What else
4: little
3: is good?
4: Gaps in the bites.
3: Now, the secret to brats is you boil the brats in beer.
4: That's right.
3: And then brown them on the grill.
4: Oh, yeah.
3: Man, why did I bring that up?
4: Okay. Now we're hungry. Now it begins.
3: There,
4: took
3: there
4: us a
3: goes.
4: While, but we got here.
3: We got to food. That's right.
4: Mm-hmm.
3: Okay, and remember, there on my picnic table, there will be ketchup and mustard, but yet one rule at the Moore household.
6: Nobody, I mean nobody, puts ketchup on a hot dog.
3: So there you go.
4: Fools.
3: Oh, no.
4: Oh, that's

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1: I know you've been at work for a little while, but you're kind of going, I'm so tired.
2: Yeah, well, holiday weekend coming up.
1: So. Yay.
2: Hey.

0: Country's best, Kix Country, 107.5. What's your country song? Thomas Rhett. What's your country song?
1: Are you kidding me? I don't even
0: something
1: know how
0: by
1: to
0: George
1: pick.
0: Strait, right?
1: Yes, that would be right.
0: All right. Mine would be Neon Moon, I think. But
1: oh, that's lovely.
0: All right. Okay. Hey, there you go. So the latest official reports this morning indicate the Aspen Acres fire remains dangerous, fast-moving incident fire. It's just consuming now. Right around 48,000 acres have been burned, 0% containment. It is now has become and remains the number one wildfire priority in the United States. And that means additional crews, aircraft, and a Type 1 incident management team are responding.
1: Arriving today.
0: Yeah.
1: Yeah.
0: So, whew, man.
1: Yeah.
0: Officials estimate more than 180 structures have been destroyed across Pueblo and Custer counties. Damage.

0: age assessments, of course, are underway. So, man, hearts go out to everyone affected by the fire, and firefighters are doing a great job.
1: Yes, that is what's happening.
0: I also have an update, too.
1: Oh, okay.
0: That St. Paul the Apostle Church, they are making sandwiches and making food for the first responders and people affected by the fire.
1: Oh, good.
0: And also, so there's drop-offs there. But we're joining the team, so you can drop off non-perishable food items, water bottles, whatever, cookies, lip balm. Those are some of the things that are needed.
1: Mm-hmm.
0: So here at the studios, 3305 North Elizabeth, Suite A. You can see our sign in the front door. You can open it up and drop it in there. Or if you want to run up to the second floor to the studios and say hi and drop it up here, you can do that too. 3305 North Elizabeth, Suite A, right next to Taco Bell.
1: That's it.
0: So if you know where Taco Bell on North Elizabeth is,
1: we are the neighbor.
0: We're the neighbor. Sometimes if you stay outside, you can smell a little burrito.
1: Okay. Mm. Okay.

0: Country's best, Kix Country, 107.5. Good morning. That cute one over there, that's Gina Rose.
1: Aw, hi.
0: I'm Dave Moore.
1: You're
0: I have a face for radio.
2: I ate a butterfly.
0: Good morning. Thanks for listening.

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1: What's funny?
0: Earlier when we accidentally mentioned that Luke Combs was... Oh, no, that was Cody Johnson.
1: Now we have two extra people that are not going to perform at the fair.
2: Get it together, ma'am.
1: We're all very sleepy today. Up.
0: Yeah, I don't know why. But anyway, all right, so no fireworks for the 4th of July, and I believe that includes sparklers, right?
1: Cause
0: they can. I think a lot of people get burned by those darn things.
1: Oh, I know. Little kiddos are like, so excited. And then
0: let me write
1: my
0: name. Yeah, okay, that was fun. So no sparklers, but there's some other stuff we can do.
1: You know what? Yeah, we got to make the best of it. So there are things like, let's go with, we did talk about water balloon fight. That would be fun. How about a backyard movie night?
0: Okay.
1: You've got, you know, the projector and stuff like that. Other things that can be our go-to for, you know, a backup plan for the fact that we don't have fireworks allowed.
0: Right.
1: Let's have a lot of watermelon.
0: Oh, okay.
1: You can have the kids running through the sprinkler. You know, how about this? A family baseball game.
0: There you go.
1: Okay.
0: Yeah.
1: So I want to ask you, because the ban is in place, I want you to rate this list of things from best to worst.
0: Okay.
1: Glow sticks, bubble machines, laser light projectors, confetti cannons, waving flashlights dramatically.
0: Oh, jeez.
1: Hey, that can be what we do. Just get your flashlights out.
0: Oh, look at this. Oh, don't point it at me.
1: All right, I'm mostly kidding there. You know that. Yeah. Okay.
0: Confetti?
1: I like the flashlights waving that. That'd
0: we used to have flashlight wars.
1: Did you?
0: In the Boy Scouts, yeah.
1: Mm.
0: We'd run out in the middle of the prairie. And.
1: Okay. I got another question for you.
0: Okay.
1: Say you have $20. To celebrate the 4th.
0: Only $20?
1: Only $20. And you can't buy fireworks. What are you going to buy? Is it burgers and hot dogs? Ice cream and bomb pops? Yard games? Or decorations from the dollar store? $20.
0: Hamburgers and hot dogs.
1: There it is.
0: And I don't think I've ever had a bomb pop in my life, just to let you know.
1: It was bomb pop day the other day. And you were claiming that you hadn't had one. Why didn't I bring you a bomb pop?
0: I don't know. Wow. Yeah, burgers and dogs, definitely.
1: Mm-hmm.
0: Yep.
1: Okay.
0: And then you got to get the buns.
1: Mm-hmm.
0: And then pickles. Got to have some pickles.
1: Mustard and ketchup.
0: Ketchup on your burger, mustard on your dog. Right?
1: No ketchup on your dog. Apparently not. It's bad.
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0: A little Rocky Mountain Low music right there. Corey Kent, Co Wetzel together on Kicks Country. Got this for you here. Our buddy Alan Davis from Honor Speedway sent me this last night. He says, unfortunately, we're canceling out of concern for the community, our fans, pit crews, drivers, and our staff due to the ongoing fires and increasing bad air quality issues. We're postponing the Friday, July 3rd event. It was an Independence Day race scheduled for Friday night, mm-hmm. July 3rd. He said they will announce when they can reschedule the event. And he added, please pray for all of the families, firefighters, and crews. So
1: yeah.
0: Thanks, Alan, from Honor Speedway. So if you were planning to go to Honor Speedway tomorrow night, that has been canceled and will be rescheduled down the road.
1: Okay.
0: All right.
1: Good now, to know.
0: Yeah. Just give you an update. Now we got some morning funnies. We had David Nelson from the new Pueblo Peppers in at 7:30. So
1: yeah.
0: Here's morning funnies with Sebastian Maniscalco.
2: I ordered a hot coffee and he brought out iced coffee. And I'm like, okay, looks like I'm drinking it cold. I'm not one of these guys that stops the whole operation. Excuse me! I order hot coffee! I just took the iced coffee. No straw. They don't give you a straw now. You got to ask. And when you get it, it's made out of chalk and plywood. I don't know what's going on with the straws, all right? I don't know. Apparently a turtle died in the ocean. Now I got to get a brain aneurysm trying to suck liquid through a straw made out of drywall. Just bring the straws back, all right? They're disintegrating. In the middle of the drink, they're... Nah, it's good. It's good. One turtle died for this.
0: Don't tell my daughter I played that.
1: Uh-oh.
0: She is anti-straw.
1: She's anti-straw. All right.
0: Oh, boy.
1: Yikes.

0: 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Apparently it is truck time because...
1: It is another, what?
0: It's truck time.
1: Truck time.
0: We got another truck.
1: Oh,
0: another truck song right here.
1: Not a bad thing.
0: Yeah.
2: These boots ain't tapping those brakes.

0: 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Dave Moore, Gina Rose, getting you settled in at work.
1: Yeah.
0: What was that last thing you were telling me?
1: Whiskey?
0: Some kind of lunch or something?
1: Lunge.
0: Oh, lunge.
1: A lunge guy. Do you want to hear about the lunge guy?
0: I don't know.
1: It's one of those Guinness World Records guys.
0: Oh, okay.
1: You want to do
0: it? One of those guys.
1: There's a New York fitness instructor. They call him the Lunge King. He earned two more Guinness World Records while wearing a 20-pound vest, right?
0: Okay.
1: His name's Austin Head. He's from Kilgore, Texas.
0: Oh, boy.
1: Home
0: of the Kilgore Rangerettes, by the way.
1: Oh, yeah? What?
0: It's a marching dance team or something.
1: Okay. Well, anyway, this guy performed 71 lunges in 1 minute and 200 lunges in 3 minutes to earn a pair of Guinness World Records.
0: Wow.
1: How does that make you feel? I've got my feet up over here eating a donut.
0: Right?
1: I'm like, there are no lunges happening yet today.
0: No. I'll be doing
1: maybe lunches.
0: There you go. That. In fact, when you said it right before I put my headphones on,
1: yeah.
0: I thought you were talking about a guy doing lunches.
1: Mm-hmm.
0: Yeah, we could set the world record of doing lunches.
1: Absolutely.
0: We got enough restaurants in the name within a half mile. We could
1: A to Z
0: eat for days.
1: Yeah, we'll go. Let's go.
0: All right, we'll start off with Taco Bell.
1: I got your 20-pound vest right around my belly.
0: That's right.

0: 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It won't be long, George Burge. 8:50, 10 before 9 o'clock, winding things up for the Kix Country Morning Show. And we have an up-to-date update on the Aspen Acres fire.
1: As best as we can. Right. The pre-evacuation notices are northern Huerfano County and southern Fremont County.
0: Oh, my gosh.
1: Including properties along Highway 67 up to 4.5 miles north of the county line.
0: Okay.
1: Highway closures, of course, Colorado Highway 165, completely closed northbound and southbound from Highway 96 to Beverly Drive. You've got closed as 78, closed from Highway 165 to Rock Creek Road. So,
0: wow.
1: And, of course, mandatory evacuations are the town of Beulah, Rye, San Isabel, Wetmore, from Lazy Acres to Bishop's Castle on 165. That's mandatory. 12-mile road, 3R road to Crow Cutoff, Red Creek Ranch area, and that's north of Highway 78, south of Highway 96, and west of Siloam Road, and then Burt Mill Road east to I-25. Wow.
0: Yeah, that's a big area.
1: Mm-hmm.
0: That's just south of Pueblo, and hopefully, you know, the big crews are rolling in today, so hopefully they can make some progress on the fire and get
1: we
0: that
1: sure hope
0: sucker
1: so.
0: Knocked down.
1: We
0: it's
1: sure
0: gonna,
1: hope so.
0: You know, even if they start today, I would think realistically it's going to be
1: a while.
0: A week or two at least before any sort of...
1: So containment?
0: Well,
1: hopefully containment starts to kick in.
0: No, containment will start, but, you know, before you'll be able to allow back in when they lift some of the evacuation orders.
1: Yeah.
0: But it's going to have to be really... nearly 100% contained, I would think, before you can go back in when there's no danger to you and your family and stuff. So,
1: and of course, you have the Pueblo Academy of Arts for assistance. That's on Lehigh. The Human Emergency Shelter is located at the Pueblo County Rec Center, and that's on Cooper Place.
0: Right.
1: So that's domestic pets. Are accepted there. And then, of course, Colorado State Fairgrounds, you got to go on into Gate 7 off of Small.
0: Okay.
1: And horses can be taken to the Four Bar S Ranch on 78.
0: All right.
1: Okay.
0: Very good.
1: Man.
0: And if you have some extra non-perishable food items or bottles of water or something, drop them off here at the Kix Country Studios. We're at 3305 North Elizabeth, Suite A. Our sign is right there in the front door. You can drop them off right there. If you'd like to come up and visit the studio and say hello and drop them
1: Please
0: off, you can do,
1: do
0: that. We're right next to Taco Bell. And on the other side, Universal Title, I think it is.
1: Mm-hmm. Across the street from every restaurant in the world.
0: Across the street from Red Lobster and Olive Garden.
1: Olive Garden.
0: And down the road is
1: Chipotle.
0: Wendy's and Chipotle and Old Chicago.
1: It's just so sad for us that we have all this food around us. It's a bummer.
0: Right.
1: You buying today?
0: Sure. Wait, I think
1: all
0: it's
1: right.
0: your turn.
1: Okay.
0: All right. Hey, we'll see you tomorrow on the Kix Morning Show.
1: Yes, sir.
0: You'll be in for Friday.
1: I will.
0: I like it.
1: Exciting.
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5: Kicks Country weather could be a little bit smoky today. We will have sunshine, though. It stays hot, our high in the upper 90s with high pressure overhead, 60 and clear for the overnight hours, and then sunny. We're going up to about 100 for the afternoon temp on Friday. Low 60s and some clouds on Friday night. Our Independence Day looks really good. Lots of sunshine, but it will be hot. Upper 90s on the high. Looks like mid-90s for Sunday. Sunny most of the day. Slim chance of an afternoon shower. For Kicks Country, I'm meteorologist Steve Hamilton.
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1: 300.
0: No, wait. 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
3: Kix Country weather could be a little bit smoky today. We will have sunshine, though. It stays hot, our high in the upper 90s with high pressure overhead, 60 and clear for the overnight hours, and then sunny. We're going up to about 100 for the afternoon temp on Friday. Low 60s and some clouds on Friday night. Our Independence Day looks really good. Lots of sunshine, but it will be hot. Upper 90s on the high. Looks like mid-90s for Sunday, sunny most of the day, slim chance of an afternoon shower. For Kix Country, I'm meteorologist Steve Hamilton.
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5: Kicks Country weather could be a little bit smoky today. We will have sunshine, though. It stays hot, our high in the upper 90s with high pressure overhead, 60 and clear for the overnight hours, and then sunny. We're going up to about 100 for the afternoon temp on Friday. Low 60s and some clouds on Friday night. Our Independence Day looks really good. Lots of sunshine, but it will be hot. Upper 90s on the high. Looks like mid-90s for Sunday, sunny most of the day, slim chance of an afternoon shower. For Kicks Country, I'm meteorologist Steve Hamilton.
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0: Lunchtime Laughs here for you. Here's Sebastian Maniscalco talking about straws.
1: I ordered a hot coffee, and he brought out iced coffee. And I'm like, okay, looks like I'm drinking it cold. I'm not one of these guys that stops the whole operation. Excuse me! I ordered a hot coffee! I just took the iced coffee. No straw. They don't give you a straw now. You got to ask. And when you get it, it's made out of chalk and plywood. I don't know what's going on with the straws, all right? I don't know. Apparently a turtle died in the ocean. Now I got to get a brain aneurysm trying to suck liquid through a straw made out of drywall. Just bring the straws back, all right? They're disintegrating. In the middle of the drink, they're... Nah, it's good. It's good. One turtle died for this...
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4: Kicks Country weather could be a little bit smoky today. We will have sunshine, though. It stays hot. Our high in the upper 90s with high pressure overhead. 60 and clear for the overnight hours. And then sunny. We're going up to about 100 for the afternoon temp on Friday. Low 60s and some clouds on Friday night. Our Independence Day looks really good. Lots of sunshine, but it will be hot. Upper 90s on the high. Looks like mid-90s for Sunday. Sunny most of the day. Slim chance of an afternoon shower. For Kicks Country, I'm meteorologist Steve Hamilton.
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4: Kicks Country weather could be a little bit smoky today. We will have sunshine, though. It stays hot, our high in the upper 90s with high pressure overhead, 60 and clear for the overnight hours, and then sunny. We're going up to about 100 for the afternoon temp on Friday. Low 60s and some clouds on Friday night. Our Independence Day looks really good. Lots of sunshine, but it will be hot, upper 90s on the high. Looks like mid-90s for Sunday, sunny most of the day, slim chance of an afternoon shower. For Kicks Country, I'm meteorologist Steve Hamilton.
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Looks so pretty when the makeup on. 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
5: Kicks Country weather could be a little bit smoky today. We will have sunshine, though. It stays hot, our high in the upper 90s with high pressure overhead, 60 and clear for the overnight hours, and then sunny. We're going up to about 100 for the afternoon temp on Friday. Low 60s and some clouds on Friday night. Our Independence Day looks really good. Lots of sunshine, but it will be hot. Upper 90s on the high. Looks like mid-90s for Sunday, sunny most of the day, slim chance of an afternoon shower. For Kicks Country, I'm meteorologist Steve Hamilton.
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0: Here's your Pueblo forecast with Kix Country meteorologist Steve Hamilton, keeping you ahead of the weather and ready for the day.
3: Kix Country weather could be a little bit smoky today. We will have sunshine, though. It stays hot, our high in the upper 90s with high pressure overhead, 60 and clear for the overnight hours, and then sunny. We're going up to about 100 for the afternoon temp on Friday. Low 60s and some clouds on Friday night. Our Independence Day looks really good. Lots of sunshine, but it will be hot. Upper 90s on the high. Looks like mid-90s for Sunday. Sunny most of the day. Slim chance of an afternoon shower. For Kix Country, I'm meteorologist Steve Hamilton.
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1: 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Out of concern for the community, their fans, pit crews, drivers, and their staff, Honor Speedway has decided to cancel their Friday night event. Due to the ongoing fires and increasing bad air quality, they are postponing the Friday, July 3rd event. They will announce when they can reschedule that event. Honor Speedway would like to thank you for your patience, and please keep all of the families, firefighters, and crews in your prayers.
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3: Kix Country weather could be a little bit smoky today. We will have sunshine, though. It stays hot, our high in the upper 90s with high pressure overhead, 60 and clear for the overnight hours, and then sunny. We're going up to about 100 for the afternoon temp on Friday. Low 60s and some clouds on Friday night. Our Independence Day looks really good. Lots of sunshine, but it will be hot. Upper 90s on the high. Looks like mid-90s for Sunday, sunny most of the day, slim chance of an afternoon shower. For Kix Country, I'm meteorologist Steve Hamilton.
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7: Your Kicks Country weather, dry and hot for our holiday weekend. About 60 and clear for the overnight hours. A little smoky on Friday. It'll be sunny, though, and our high about 100. Low 60s and clear on Friday night, and then sunshine on Independence Day with high pressure staying put. We'll be in the mid-90s. We do have a very slight chance of an afternoon thunderstorm on Sunday, but plenty of sunshine, and we're in the mid-90s. For Kicks Country, I'm meteorologist Steve Hamilton.
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